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This is Occidental Studio, broadcasting live from San Pedro Zacatepeque, San Marcos. 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